0: Welcome back. Welcome back. You are tuned in to Passenger Princess here on KXLL Juno. And we just came out of a few tracks. That last one was Celine by Quinn Christopherson. Before that, we heard When I Was a Child live, and that was by The Forest That Never Sleeps, a.k.a. Kat Moore, who will be joining Annie Bartholomew, who we played at the top of the hour with Whitechapel Woman. And we are here with Kelsey Riker from Kindred Post. Hello, Kelsey.
1: Hello, Kelly.
0: How's it going?
1: It's going. How are you?
0: Good. Thank you for asking. We left off before that break. I asked you what you knew about Panarctic Vision. So let's start back there. I've got a lot of fun facts ready, so no pressure on this.
2: Yeah, no, honestly, same. I'm so interested to see where our notes collide.
0: Me too.
2: So this was a brand new thing to me. I had not heard of this.
0: Yeah.
2: Until Annie reached out to us at Kindred Post about a viewing party. So I think I went onto their website, and I think their tagline really brings it home. It's 10 Arctic artists, 10 Arctic songs, 10 Arctic communities, 1 Panarctic vision.
0: Yes.
2: Boom.
0: There
2: it is. And from my understanding, this is a group of artists from the north around the world being brought together, not only through music and art, but also this idea of uniting the north. Interesting thing that they talked about kind of in the about section of this event was so many of these places have, like, even their capitals or their power centers are in the southern parts of their countries.
0: Yeah.
2: Like, you know, here in the U.S. it's, you know, it's in the lower 48.
0: Right.
2: You know, we're as far away as you can get.
0: Yeah.
2: or just about. And
0: yeah,
2: there's a lot of distance from those power from the power bank.
0: Yeah.
2: And so this idea of, like, uniting as a northern front, because a lot of these countries and places have a lot in common and not necessarily in common with their southern counterparts.
0: Yeah.
2: Yeah.
0: Yeah, that's a really interesting way to describe it. And that's kind of what I noticed from their website as well. And, like, for those who have heard of Eurovision, it's, like, kind of similar to that. It's not directly associated, but, like, if we're looking at a globe, like a round ball, like, it's the top of the globe. And if you drew, like, a circle there, which, to your point, is, like, I mean, Stockholm's not in there. That's in Eurovision, I'm pretty sure.
2: Mm-hmm.
0: New York City. I mean, you know, like, any of the,
2: yeah,
0: like, power areas where mm-hmm. they could, like, extend their careers. So I'm really interested to check out some of the artists that are going to be playing on this. And we're gonna play some of them. Because if we're supporting Annie and Kat, we got to know who our competition is.
2: Exactly.
0: You know? And speaking of competition, this is one. and it's not one winner. So when we do the broadcast tomorrow, yes, I just learned this. Thank God. So when we do the broadcast tomorrow, live at Kindred Post tomorrow at 10:30 a.m., me and Kelsey will be there, and I will be facilitating the broadcast so we can watch on a screen so we can see Annie and Kat perform. But then we will be able to vote together. So I'll be facilitating that. But it's not for a winner. There's 4 categories, I think. The ones that I found are most Arctic, most revolutionary,
2: ooh,
0: community and togetherness, and then where Panarctic Vision should go next.
2: Ooh.
0: Which seems like a very ambiguous category. I'm
2: yeah.
0: very curious about that.
2: I kind of like that.
0: Yeah. Yeah. Because then I feel like Annie could have a leg up on that, because another fun fact, she is the first, like, folk artist that's been featured for
2: whoa.
0: This competition. It's usually, like, electronic music, because if you think about the northern parts, it's, like, there's, like, throat singing and electronic music that usually are, like, part of this. When
2: okay.
0: I spoke to her last week, she told me that. So I'm really intrigued to see, maybe she will be voted where Panarctic Vision should go next.
2: I mean, I hope.
0: Yeah. Yeah. we'll see.
2: I want her to sweep.
0: I know.
2: All
0: I know.
2: Four categories.
0: Yeah.
2: Annie Bartholomew of
0: Annie.
2: Juneau, Alaska.
0: Annie. Yeah. They're not going to forget her name.
2: Never.
0: Never. Well, on that note, we are going to... I'm going to play one of the other featured artists to check out some of, like I said, some of the competition. Before I do that, though, I'm going to read some of the locations just so we are all on the same page. So the first one I am being corrected live here on air is Northern Sweden. So Sweden is part of Panarctic Vision. We've got Juneau, Alaska, Faroe Islands, Torsvon, which I believe is the capital. That person is just 22 years old, so that's cool. We've got Reykjavik, Iceland, and Nunavut. Murmansk? I genuinely don't know where that is. Stay tuned. I'm going to look that up. And a couple of other places that I genuinely need to Google. But this next artist is from Nunavut, so check it out.

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0: from the ground. This ain't no starter. This a goal. This let everybody know. I feel this shit been my veins like I'm Vienna. Hurt is waiting for me. I ain't gonna never let up. Speak for you and not for me. Yeah, that's way better. Speak for you and not for. Yeah, that's way.
1: Skip hop, I can feel it like a heartbeat. Don't know where to start though. Pulling on my heartstrings, all apart, and it's looking like a far reach. Watching all the snowfall, I'm just feeling sorry. Feeling sorry. Pulling on my heartstrings.
2: Welcome back, welcome back. We just came out of some Brother Buffalo, who's an Alaskan artist, not being featured in Panarctic Vision this year, but hey, maybe one year. We also heard from Portugal the Man. We played Modern Jesus. Before that, we played two artists that are going to be featured at Panarctic Vision. The one we played was by Ko Kim. I don't know if I'm saying that right. I'm so sorry, but that was Ya Rehin Al-Quds. And that is their Palestinian representative for Panarctic Vision. And that was a great track. That was cool. Before that, we heard Mani Mani, and that was from the group that is from None of It, that is representing in Panarctic Vision. I still think Annie's got some solid feet to stand on for this.
3: Oh,
2: great artist,
3: yeah.
2: But like, she's our girl, you know?
3: Yeah.
2: Yeah.
3: Yeah.
2: So as we've been saying, I'm here with Kelsey riding shotgun from Kindred Post. There is a live broadcast of the Panarctic Vision contest tomorrow. We are going to be watching Annie Bartholomew, who is my predecessor of this job and friend, local artist extraordinaire. She is representing Alaska along with Kat Moore, who is the forest that never sleeps. Yeah, come by, hang. We can vote there live. It's going to be really cool. And also, it is First Friday at Kindred Post tomorrow because it is October 2nd. What do you guys have going on later in the evening for that?
3: Yeah, busy day tomorrow.
2: Busy.
3: So from 4:30 to 7, we'll be hosting Force of Nature Apothecary. And
2: cool.
3: That is Katrina Tibbles Rivers and Jason Rivers. They are a couple about town. we carry them as artists. We were just on Juno Afternoon with
2: I did catch that.
3: with Jason. And I was saying they do so much. Like Jason, I think, makes custom fishing rods and walking sticks and
2: wow.
3: canes. Katrina makes hoochie earrings that we sell.
2: Nice.
3: They're going to be there doing, every person is able to get a free runes reading.
2: Cool.
3: And there's going to be a station set up for do-it-yourself DIY simmer pot sachets.
2: Yes.
3: Which are so cool because it's basically a bunch of like sweet, good smelling ingredients that all match up to different energies and things that folks want to manifest.
2: Cool.
3: And they came and did this last year and it was hopping.
2: Really?
3: And Jason and Katrina are awesome. And Katrina was just there, you know, explaining. She has, you know, I think orange means prosperity, like things
2: yeah.
3: like that everything's really well laid out, that you can really just make what you want. And like
2: wow.
3: if you are trying to bring some energy or some force to your life, you can just put it in this little sachet and put it, you know, when the time is right, put it in a pot to simmer and it'll smell heavenly. And hopefully
2: wow.
3: those things will come to you.
2: I love
3: yeah,
2: that.
3: So hopefully it's just a hoppin' day at Kindred Post
2: yeah.
3: tomorrow.
2: Wow, that's so exciting. I'm curious also, because I think I heard when you were on Juno Afternoon earlier that is the store going to be open after the broadcast, or does it kind of shut down for a little bit in between during the
3: oh,
2: day?
3: Oh, no, absolutely
2: You're
3: not.
2: Rolling.
3: Oh,
2: okay.
3: No, we are we are the post office.
2: Yes.
3: Yeah, no, we will be open at 10 a.m. tomorrow morning.
2: Great.
3: So. Come on in, get a seat before we start the broadcast for Panarctic Vision. And then we are open throughout the day.
2: Awesome.
3: We'll close down around 7 p.m. Yeah, come
2: cool.
3: see us.
2: And I'm curious about for First Fridays, you're the manager of Kindred Post. Do you select like every activity each month? How does that work?
3: I actually am pretty, like, personally, I'm pretty hands off with First Friday.
2: Okay.
3: But we have a great team at the store who does handle it. Basically, artists, and we'll probably be calling for this in November, December,
2: sure.
3: For next year. Artists can apply with their own ideas.
2: Cool.
3: So it can either be just a pop-up of art that people already have, or it can be some kind of interactive activity like Jason and Katrina are doing. So we get a lot of different artists with a lot of different ideas. And we're a pretty small space, but we have a nice little corner in the back that we kind of clear out and gives our artists their own little pocket of space back there. So also, if it's crowded and if you're at the door and you don't see immediately what's happening, just keep walking in. We are in there doing things.
2: We're just
3: toward the back of the store. Yeah.
2: That's so cool. I really like the idea of, well, I love an interactive activity. I am a crafty girly myself, but especially for like intentions and stuff like that. I feel like, you know, things are slowing down. It's getting darker earlier, which like I don't want to admit to myself. But I feel like that's a really fun thing for fall. It's kind of a new season. We're slowing down. Yeah. And speaking of a new season and maybe the opposite of slowing down, you are an artist and performer and extraordinaire, whatever, in your own right. And you were just telling me you are very booked. So I'd love to hear what's coming up for you, too.
3: Yes. As the kids say, I am booked and blessed and busy. So right now I'm currently in a run of Theater in the Rough's The Revolutionists by Lauren Gunderson. We have two final weekends of performances. So that's this weekend, Thursday through Sunday,
2: cool.
3: and next weekend, Thursday through Sunday. And I'm also in rehearsals for Witches in Salem by Matt Cox. That is with Juno Ghostlight Theater. Speaking of fall vibes and spooky season.
2: I'm writing that down.
3: That one's gonna open, I believe, the first weekend of November and runs for a few weeks. And then I will tease, as I said to you, I am booked in shows until May. But some things, I don't know if things are being announced, so I will just tease that.
2: Oh my gosh.
3: I'm very excited to be working the stages, working the boards.
2: Oh my gosh, that's so exciting. And I just want to say here now that I hope you come back when you're allowed to announce things. So stay tuned to our listeners as well, because Kelsey's got some cool stuff coming up.
3: Yeah.
2: Like always, honestly. Okay, we are going to go back into a little music break here. We are playing, I forgot to mention before that a few of the artists that I've been kind of sprinkling in here are artists from Alaska that have been featured in Pan-Arctic Vision before. Earlier we played Quinn Christofferson. Another person that has been featured is Ka-Chung. And this next track we're going to play is by Byron Nikolai, who was featured a few years ago. Stay tuned.

0: Welcome back. Welcome back. We are just coming out of a music break here on Passenger Princess. We have been live this hour with Kelsey Riker in the passenger seat riding shotgun today. The last few tracks we played were, this was, I played this yesterday. I just can't get enough of it. This is, that was Iomante. That's a Japanese Celtic band that I found recently. Before that, we heard Ative by Valtos. Some Lord Huron, I Will Be Back One Day, and we played a little Annie, as well as Byron Nikolai, who was also featured in Panarctic Vision. Speaking of, Panarctic Vision is happening tomorrow. It's going to be broadcast live from the Faroe Islands. If you don't know where that is, I encourage you to look it up. It's very small and a random part of the ocean. It's very cool. That's where Annie Bartholomew is right now. And she is participating in the Panarctic Vision competition that's being broadcast live as well at Kindred Post tomorrow at 10:30 a.m. I will be hosting, and Kelsey Riker will be there as the host of the building. I don't know.
1: Yes.
0: Doing mail stuff.
1: Yeah.
0: Yeah.
1: Like we do.
0: Like you do. Yes. Yeah, so that's going to be great. And if you can't make it tomorrow to hang with us at Kindred Post to vote live and hang with everybody, I am excited to say that KTOO is actually doing a live broadcast, and that can be found on 360 TV as well as Roku and Apple TV. And you can stream it online at ktoo.org/TV. So again, that's 10:30 tomorrow. Kelsey Riker, you've got some other stuff coming up. You have a show this weekend.
1: I do.
0: Tell us where that is and how to get.
1: Yeah.
0: To get...
1: Shameless plug for that. Yes. While I'm on air.
0: Yes.
1: It's the play is The Revolutionists by Lauren Gunderson.
0: Yeah.
1: The theater organization in town is Theater in the Rough. Tickets are available at theaterintherough.org, which will actually link you right to the Jack. So if you go to the Jack's website, too, you can get tickets right there. That's going to be Thursday night, Friday night, Saturday night. I believe all shows are at 7:30 p.m. and then a 2 o'clock matinee on Sunday. That's
0: amazing.
1: This weekend and next weekend.
0: Amazing. I definitely want to check that out. I've heard about that one for months, actually. So
1: yeah, please do.
0: Very exciting. Okay. Anything else that we need to say about this broadcast tomorrow?
1: Come to the broadcast tomorrow. Come ready to listen to some great music and then go live your life and then come back for First Friday.
0: Yeah. Yeah. Let's do that. And that's, again, at Kindred Post. And the address, for those who don't know, is
1: 145 South Franklin Street, right across from the clock.
0: Perfect. Thank you. Thank you so much, Kelsey.
1: You're welcome.
0: It was lovely having you.
1: Yeah, thanks for having me.
0: We're going to go out with an Arctic Monkeys Drake cover, and it feels appropriate. This is, hold on, we're going home.

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2: Good evening. You're listening to KTOO. This is Alex Solomon. A Coast Guard crew from Air Station Sitka rescued a man earlier this week after his fishing boat sank near Murder Cove on the southern tip of Admiralty Island. A statement published by the Coast Guard on Wednesday said the man was in stable condition. The fishing vessel Tai had departed from Sitka on Friday and was expected to arrive in Ketchikan after the weekend. On Monday, the Coast Guard received word that the boater hadn't been heard from since early Sunday morning. After unsuccessful attempts to contact him over VHF radio and by cell phone, the Coast Guard launched a helicopter from Air Station Sitka and the Petersburg-based Cutter Pike. Around 3 p.m., a Good Samaritan vessel found an ice chest and a life raft in Murder Cove. A couple hours later, the Coast Guard found the man on the shore of Admiralty Island, 2 miles east of the cove. The crew hoisted him aboard the helicopter and brought him back to Sitka. According to the release, the survivor told the crew that when the boat started taking on water and sank, he put on a survival suit and jumped into a life raft. When the raft began taking on water, he swam to shore. In the release, Coast Guard Commander Rianne Troutman said the man's survival suit, quote, drastically extended his survival time and gave our search crews the fighting chance needed to bring him home safely. Troutman said the Coast Guard cannot overstate the importance of carrying proper survival gear, ensuring that equipment is accessible, and filing a float plan before an emergency occurs. Thanks so much for tuning in.

0: not skeeting, nah, it's just freaking hot.
1: Alright, so I skeeted.
0: I will not be a mannequin, no. The ego banish it. The roof's on fire, let's burn down the Vatican. I will moonwalk to Pluto in honor of Michael Jackson.

0: mother. 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
1: Yeah. I got everything I could ever need, and I try to keep that in mind. Anytime I meet a man trying to sell a dream, it ain't no one telling me what to sing, and the people around me got better things to do with their life and telling me what I should do in a rhyme. Instead of being with my family, I was in Canada, I was in Tokyo. I didn't know before, I learned as much as I love to perform at the show. It's the people close I got a short for. Just lost a friend to an overdose, made me question what I'm even sober for. Cause I used to think that I was scared to die, but I don't even know no more. Look, ma, I made it, it's like we dream. Look, ma, I made it, it's make-believe. You're born in a land, a fancy house, and my car don't got a key. Some people I want to be proud of me, and walking the turf and that shatters me. But I learned to imagine things, so I feel it when they looking after me. My heart used to be filled with jealousy for what

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0: 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Or was I miserable because I listened to pop music?
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2: She doesn't even go here. Still don't.

What is this?

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Yo, what up? This Killer Priest. One time for your mind, Wu-Tang Clan. We vibing out to KXLL, Excellent Radio in Juneau, Alaska. Jam.

0: on tour. 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I hope I still fit in with y'all. Out here trying to get it. Kids grow a mile a minute. Money don't buy experience. Can't dig in your pocket for it. I wanna be there for the wrong. I wanna let it go, but it's gone. I buried my mom last year, and I'm gonna be healed with a song. But the hope when you heal, make it strong. They wanna raise my kids via phone. And I love my niece, my nephew, just like they a seed of my own. And my life in the speed of my own. Still reciting, I speak through the poems. I'm so grateful I kept my composure. And do remember the things that I told you. You can't dwell, that'll make it a phobia. We can still conquer the culture. We gon' fight, that don't mean that it's over. You're the angel looking over my shoulder.
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0: Kleik Hundit Point Dachadushu Aya KXLL Shikudzi Achi Kuk City Ya Akwani A.
1: I'm a farmer. This one is for the farmers. We bless the rain. Farming. A great farmer. Big up.

0: You're listening to KTOO's Tlingit Word of the Week. This week's word comes from Keishi Besikuli. The word this week is teeth.
1: Teeth.
0: That means chum or dog salmon. And here's a sentence.
1: Teeth to this lind dach uch och yes yit.
0: Dog salmon too. They swim to Teslin in the fall. Let's hear it again.
1: Teeth.
0: Chum or dog salmon. Gunnish jish to chune Lance Twitchell, Goldbelt Heritage Foundation, and the University of Alaska Southeast for this audio.
2: Keishi Besikuli is Kokhetan and a child of a Yenyedi man. She is from Deslin and grew up spending time in Teslin. She earned a master's degree in Indigenous Languages and Linguistics from Simon Fraser University and interviewed many speakers for the Hashagun language series. She is currently translating projects for the Children of the Takhu Society.
0: Tune in next week for another Tlingit Word of the Week from KTOO.

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You're listening to KXLL Juno, excellent radio in Linyet Ani. Let's go.

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Yeah, I refuse to be on a slave ship. 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Didn't know I'm dropping something heavy for the streets.

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They say you can't hate who you don't love. And they say love is

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0: I have chosen to perform the title track off of my critically reviewed limited reality series, A Little Bit Alexis. 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
1: La, la, la. Wonderful.
0: Are you saying I booked it?

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1: Told my mama, but she said, worry later.

0: You only tell me to buy when I'm gone, and I'm gonna live forever, so you can't never tell me to buy. 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
1: Zen Zendigi Azadi. 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

0: Like the moon, she go through phases of emptiness to full. 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How can I not be biased when one on one was made to? The world revolves around itself, and so do you, around you. I guess you gotta figure it out for the time and place, age and state. Except you need to bleed in the dead palms of rage. This is just another glitch. One day, you will understand how to be a real man in the womb of a woman.
1: They claim not to be sexist at all. You see, I mean, the big slogan is Zang Zendigi Ozoni, woman, life, freedom. And the human rights is a human right in any society.

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How many times have I listened to all the things she said? 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

0: 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Or was I miserable because I listened to pop music?
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2: She doesn't even go here.

Summertime vibe off the room. Can I catch a vibe with someone? I ride with my ones. Hands to the sky when I'm on. Wanna take a drive with my duns. I'm from the slum. Never liked knives or the guns. But I still ride for my ones. Never hide that you're dumb. Hands to the sky when I'm on. Wanna take a drive with my duns. Hey, look. Wacky racing on the east.

Check this out. Yo, what up? This is Killer Priest. One time for your mind, Wu-Tang Clan. We vibing out to KXLL, Excellent Radio in Juneau, Alaska. Jam.

满是的 Stand up straight at the foot of your love I lift my shirt

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2: 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I love men. 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

0: This is a top to a, you know, what we use on stage, but it's very, very special because if you can see,
1: yeah,
0: the numbers all go to 11. Look, right across the board, 11, oh, 11,
1: and most of
0: 11,
1: these
0: and then
1: amps go up to 10.
0: Exactly.
1: Does that mean it's louder? Is it any louder?
0: Well, it's one louder, isn't it? It's not 10. You see, most blokes, you know, be playing at 10. You're on 10 here, all the way up, all the way up,
1: yeah,
0: all the way up. You're on 10 on your guitar. Where can you go from there? Where?
1: I don't know.
0: Nowhere, exactly. What we do is if we need that extra push over the cliff, you know what we do?
1: Put it up to 11.
0: 11, exactly. One louder.
1: Why don't you just make 10 louder and make 10 be the top number and make that a little louder?
0: These go to 11.

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0: branding for this EP. What are we doing? I think we're going with Vulnerable Volume 1. Because if we do Vulnerable Summer, then it's like, if we want to do it next summer, then what do we call it? Vulnerable Summer Volume 2. If we want to drop a mixtape in the fall.
1: It's called VS2.

listen to the drums all day. 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

Swimming out Collins in a Leviathan. The exterior custom coat of a Praetorian. BBS leaving frost on the road. And it's 85 and sunny, so you know that they cold. Put every cell in my body in the form of these flows. Every syllable I'm infusing my soul. Sort of easy to miss it, cause my inflection restraint. 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I welcome you to go fishing. A scar.

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Don't got time for complacency, cause I'm just getting started. 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Learn how to handle my business, my bankroll getting bombarded. 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Driver stone footed, it's frightening how this phantom zoom. 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

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Dipping the tip of the quill, I'm drawing butter. How I finance all the work from my East Saint Laurent cutter. 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

Yeah, rainy days and rainy nights. 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

0: Check this out. Yo, what up? 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

0: Everybody in the crowd, this could be you a couple years from now. 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

attraction.

0: Hey, we're selling meat pies outside if y'all want any.
1: Yeah?
2: Hey, y'all, this girl with stomach pains is selling meat pies. 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

0: I think we're going with Vulnerable Volume 1. Because if we do Summer, if we do Vulnerable Summer, then it's like, if we want to do it next summer, then what do we call it? Vulnerable Summer Volume 2. If we want to drop a mixtape in the fall.
1: BS2.
2: Customer out here, what's the best kind of firework to buy?
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0: McLovin? 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
1: I've been all around town, bass thudding, drown as these sounds come in. I've been on a high, low, free souls go only where the love is. But I've been having mood swings,

Riding on a high low, free souls go only where the love is. But I've been having mood swings, mood swings, mood swings, mood swings. Mood swings, mood swings, mood swings, mood swings.

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1: From the KTOO Newsroom, I'm Mike Lane. A second glacial outburst flood is underway in Juneau, according to a flood warning the National Weather Service issued just before 8 a.m. yesterday. The Weather Service predicts the Mendenhall River will crest between 9.8 and 10.3 feet between 5 and 9 a.m. today. The city and borough of Juneau issued a statement saying evacuation is not necessary at this time since no residential impacts are expected. Weather Service meteorologist Andy Park says impacts from this crest should be minor.
2: With 10 feet, the biggest thing will be the Mendenhall Campground, West Glacier, and also onto the Visitor Center. I think Nugget Falls Trail will start flooding as well.
1: According to data from the U.S. Geological Survey, it's not uncommon for Suicide Basin, the glacier-dammed lake responsible for the flood, to release more than once in a year. Since 2023, secondary releases that took place in September or October were significantly smaller than initial floods in August. The flood this August peaked at 14.7 feet. The record-breaking flood in August 2025 crested at more than 16.5 feet, and the secondary flood that followed in September 2025 crested at 9.6 feet. That's news for now. From KTOO, I'm Mike Lane. 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
1: In Juneau, Alaska.

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Kleik Hundit Point Dachadushu Aya KXLL Shakudzi Achi Kuk City Ya Akwani Ah.

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1: From the KTOO Newsroom, I'm Mike Lane. A second glacial outburst flood is underway in Juneau, according to a flood warning the National Weather Service issued just before 8 a.m. yesterday. The Weather Service predicts the Mendenhall River will crest between 9.8 and 10.3 feet between 5 and 9 a.m. today. The city and borough of Juneau issued a statement saying evacuation is not necessary at this time since no residential impacts are expected. Weather Service meteorologist Andy Park says impacts from this crest should be minor.
2: With 10 feet, the biggest thing will be the Mendenhall Campground, West Glacier, and also onto the Visitor Center. I think Nugget Falls Trail will start flooding as well.
1: According to data from the U.S. Geological Survey, it's not uncommon for Suicide Basin, the glacier-dammed lake responsible for the flood, to release more than once in a year. Since 2023, secondary releases that took place in September or October were significantly smaller than initial floods in August. The flood this August peaked at 14.7 feet. The record-breaking flood in August 2025 crested at more than 16.5 feet, and the secondary flood that followed in September 2025 crested at 9.6 feet. That's news for now. From KTOO, I'm Mike Lane. 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
1: From the KTOO Newsroom, I'm Mike Lane. A second glacial outburst flood is underway in Juneau, according to a flood warning the National Weather Service issued just before 8 a.m. yesterday. The Weather Service predicts the Mendenhall River will crest between 9.8 and 10.3 feet between 5 and 9 a.m. today. The city and borough of Juneau issued a statement saying evacuation is not necessary at this time since no residential impacts are expected. Weather Service meteorologist Andy Park says impacts from this crest should be minor.
2: With 10 feet, the biggest thing will be the Mendenhall Campground, West Glacier, and also onto the Visitor Center. I think Nugget Falls Trail will start flooding as well.
1: According to data from the U.S. Geological Survey, it's not uncommon for Suicide Basin, the glacier-dammed lake responsible for the flood, to release more than once in a year. Since 2023, secondary releases that took place in September or October were significantly smaller than initial floods in August. The flood this August peaked at 14.7 feet. The record-breaking flood in August 2025 crested at more than 16.5 feet, and the secondary flood that followed in September 2025 crested at 9.6 feet. That's news for now. From KTOO, I'm Mike Lane. Thanks for listening.

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watch Matrix. 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
0: Golf! 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

CVS, Microsoft, I'm an Excel. 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What is that? I smell me. 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
1: 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Turn this to Resident Evil, rockin' and release from needles. 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
0: My spit smellin' like Chanel. Yes, Microsoft, I'm an Excel. 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

0: Check this out. Yo, what up? This is Killer Priest. One time for your mind, Wu-Tang Clan. We vibing out to KXLL, XL Radio in Juneau, Alaska. Jam. JP.
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Bitty bitty, there's a numerologist. Got your number where I live. I'ma get you out of pocket like a quarterback blitz. 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
0: In DeClerb, we all fam. 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

Milo's a Komodo. 8 p.m. and Milo's, I treat the menu like Pogo. Tucked away the noose, cause they told me stop taking photos. The Saganaki descended from Mount Olympus. Got to sleep loafers, turn my overflow in the Nimbus. Yuzu and a fennel turn centerpiece to a gymnast. Waiter need a microscope just to locate the remnants. Storming when I leave, but I'm used to Miami tempest. I call up a submarine, shit is tempest, I'm in a fishbowl. Ladies, in there getting greasy, don't want my shit to go. Dias to drive a cut through the bayfront, he turn a dish soap. Wishbone, just in your dressing. Prestigious connections, a label, chicken investments wasn't an option. Coochie head to toe, trying to free my body from toxins. Way my fans feeding, might put a sweat out for auction. Every single track a concoction, a gourmet paraphernalia, steez and regalia, lingering fear of failure. The needles came in the mail, and the shorty told me be careful. I think we on different pages. I tell her a bonapelia, I paint. Throw your base or acrylic, I guess it's not too important. My illustrations recorded for congregations enormous. The truffle oil is imported from a location remote. Couldn't tell you specifics, but I know it came on a boat with a handwritten note. Several irons and fires aflame beneath my stove. The wood crackling glow. I stare at the smoke. I laughed at myself like somebody told me a joke. Yeah, my stars started aligning. Must be that celestial timing, because this wave had been riding, turned a tsunami. Been figuring out my flavors, I finally mastered umami. Now I'm looking like a defensive lineman with Bodhi stop pass. Tweaking with the safe, I forgot the digits to bypass. Stand in front of the scanner, remove the Burberry eyeglass. Door slowly opened itself like a horror movie. Empty out my pockets, now I need a husband stitch on the subis. The lines burning my palms, turning the poems in my brain. There's a lot going on, yeah. I got a tendency to steer my shit in the storms. I wouldn't be a skill.

Check this out. Yo, what up? This Killer Priest. One time for your mind, Wu-Tang Clan. We vibing out to KXLL, Excellent Radio in Juneau, Alaska. 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

0: If you have a little kid, they may have perked up hearing that. Or maybe your kids are older, but you know it because you've heard it hundreds of times. Even if you don't have kids, there's a chance you know Hot Potato by the Wiggles. Just the YouTube video has 43 million views. It started as a rock song by a band called The Cockroaches, but was transformed into a kids' tune when band member and founding Blue Wiggle Anthony Field got into early childhood education.
1: Once I started, it became this incredibly positive world of preschoolers and going where they want to go.
0: Coming up, Anthony and new member Yellow Wiggle, Sahai Hawkins, join me to tell the story of the Wiggles and how they changed over 35 years. Sahai, the first Wiggle with African heritage, reflects on being part of something she grew up watching.
2: It's now really cool that I get to be in the space. I'm part of the group. I'm not a token character. I'm part of the group. Like, there's 8 Wiggles, so there's a person for each child to relate to.
0: The Wiggles, all of them, also perform live today. I'm Rena Duras. It's World Cafe. Now, this is a song for grown-ups, but there is a solo from an instrument in here that lots of little kids play around on. A xylophone solo is coming your way, so listen for that. Looking for clues, Robert Palmer.

You're listening to The World Cafe. I'm Raina Duris, playing you music for your inner child today before a super fun session with The Wiggles coming up. And you might not think that you like kids' music, but let down your guard a little with a few songs that are kind of for kids, also kind of for grown-ups. This is Ella Fitzgerald, A Tisket, A Tasket.

found that the sun is a huge atom-crushing machine. The heat and light from the sun are caused by the nuclear reaction between hydrogen, carbon, nitrogen, and helium.

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1: 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That wouldn't stop me from loving you.
2: You're listening to KTOO's Tlingit Word of the Week. This week's word comes from Keishi Besikuli. The word this week is tíl.
3: Tíl.
2: That means chum or dog salmon. And here's a sentence.
3: Tíl tú dís líint dach úg ácht yes yut.
2: Dog salmon too. They swim to Teslin in the fall. Let's hear it again.
3: Tíl.
2: Chum or dog salmon. Gunas jíš tú chúne Lance Twitchell, Goldbelt Heritage Foundation, and the University of Alaska Southeast for this audio.
4: Keishi Besikuli is Kokhetan and a child of a Yenyedi man. She is from Deslin and grew up spending time in Teslin. She earned a master's degree in Indigenous Languages and Linguistics from Simon Fraser University and interviewed many speakers for the Hashagun language series. She is currently translating projects for the Children of the Takhu Society.
2: Tune in next week for another Tlingit Word of the Week from KTOO.

Hey, this is World Cafe. I'm Rena Duris. My guests today are one of the biggest bands who have ever been on the show. They've released several multi-platinum albums. They perform to an estimated 1 million people every year at their sold-out arena shows, and they've won 16 ARIA Awards in their home country of Australia. For 35 years, this group has been drawing crowds of adoring fans who sing along to almost every word of every song. I'm talking, of course, about the Wiggles. So when we had the chance to bring the Wiggles in, all eight of them, plus the Tree of Wisdom and Captain Feathersword and more, we knew it was going to be something very special. And as you're going to hear today, it really is. And even if you didn't grow up with the Wiggles, even if you don't have kids in your life, I urge you to stick around because this is one of the most glorious, fun World Cafe sessions ever. I don't think I've ever smiled as much as I did when we recorded this. In a minute, you'll hear my conversation with original founding member Blue Wiggle Anthony Field and one of the newest members, Yellow Wiggle Sahai Hawkins, who joined in 2022. But first, the Wiggles perform a live medley of some of their biggest hits, Fruit Salad, Rockabye Your Bear, and Hot Potato.

0: That was some of the Wiggles' biggest hits. You heard Rockabye Your Bear, Hot Potato, and Fruit Salad there. Live for World Cafe, I'm Raina Duris. And yes, the Wiggles are my guests today. I'm here talking with Blue Wiggle Anthony and Yellow Wiggles. Hi, welcome to the World Cafe.
1: Thanks for having us.
2: Yeah, it's great to be here.
0: This is like one of the best days I've ever had at this job. It was so much fun. Thank you. And I know like some of those songs that we've just heard you've been playing for decades now. Anthony, you have. And I wanted to ask you about Fruit Salad. Tell us about writing that song. How do you write a song like Fruit Salad?
2: It's funny. I was in a rock band, the Cockroaches, they were called in Australia. And I was backstage with Jeff. He was also in the Cockroaches, who was in the original Wiggles too, Jeff. And I was thinking about that song, Yummy, Yummy, Yummy, I've Got Love in My Tummy, I think it was called it. And I thought, yeah, that's such a great word, yummy, yummy. And I was very simple, D and V minor, and I just put them together and fruit salad, yummy, yummy. And it was funny when you write a song like that, you know, because Golden Rule's children have got to understand the song, or it's got to be pretty simple, catchy. But that became an earworm for me. I couldn't go past Fruit Salad for about 2 or 3 years without that song going in my head.
0: Yeah, I feel like everyone in the World Cafe office is going to be singing Fruit Salad for the next week. Si, you're 20. What are your memories of hearing Fruit Salad as a kid, or any of those songs that we just heard?
1: They're pretty prominent. I mean, and not that long ago, really. I grew up watching The Wiggles, which is pretty cool. And yeah, I remember, like, I, as a dancer, would always take Fruit Salad to lessons and to class as our, like, mid break snack. And everyone would always be like, Fruit Salad, yummy, yummy. Like, that was something everyone would say. But I grew up watching The Wiggles, so it's really cool that I am one now.
0: Yeah, I wanted to ask, like, how does it feel to be up there performing it? Because it seems like it would be kind of surreal at first.
1: Absolutely. I mean, like, especially the first performance. My first performance as like a Wiggle was, we have a Carols at the end of the year in Australia. It was called Carols in the Domain. I've grown up watching that every year. And every time it'd be my favorite was when the Wiggles came on. The first time I did it, it felt absolutely magical. It was the coolest thing. It was Christmas time. I was dressed as a yellow Wiggle. I was like, I can't believe it. And at the time, all the OG Wiggles performed as well. So it was like it was kind of like Marvel Endgame all there. So it was pretty cool. I love it. It's the best job ever.
0: I'm talking with the Wiggles on World Cafe. Anthony, you mentioned the Cockroaches. That was a band before the Wiggles. It was you along, well, two of the other members were your brothers, Paul and John. And I'm going to play a little bit of the Cockroaches song, She's the One.

0: So that's a bit of the cockroaches. She's the one. Were there already bits of the Wiggles DNA in the cockroaches?
1: Oh, absolutely. And Australia in the 1980s was the best pub scene. We used to play in little pubs with the In Excess, Men at Work, all these groups that went on and just had massive hits around the world. And it was just such a great scene. And you could play in pubs in Australia without a record contract. They just go, yeah, come in and play, you know. And so the Cockroaches, we didn't have a record contract. We were playing all the surf clubs, all the pubs up and down the east coast of Australia, and we had the best time. But we wrote real pop songs. And when the Wiggles became a early childhood teacher, the DNA of and my brother Johnny wrote some great songs, and that was with me all the time. When we were doing songs for children, I just thought, well, they've just got different lyrics, you know. It's a different subject matter.
0: But it's still kind
1: music.
0: Of the same.
1: It's got to be music.
0: Yeah. Why was childhood education something you were interested in?
1: I think the thing was, I really wasn't. I got in there by accident, and I'm so glad I did. I was in the Australian Army, the regular army, and I went to Germany before the wall came down just to, again, age me. but I came back, and when I got out of the army, my sister Colleen was going to do, in Australia, you can do it's called a mature age test. If you haven't got your high school certificate, you can do a mature age test and you get to university for free. And so I went, she said, come on, I'm doing this early childhood, because she was really interested. And I went, I'll just come along, I'll drop you off. But I actually went and did the test and I passed. And I got into university, early childhood. Now, my sister lasted a week and went, it's not for me. And I went, I'm going to stay here. And I learned so much about empowering children. And once I started, it became this incredibly positive world of preschoolers and going where they want to go, like facilitating them and giving them, empowering them through music, through activities. It was great.
0: And how to communicate with them.
1: That's right.
0: I would imagine. Like, what did you learn about... You use it all the time doing this job that you do now. What did you learn about communicating with little kids?
1: Well, young under fives, under fours are egocentric. So the world revolves around them and they're only learning about the world. So we make it about them. So I always use the example. There's a song we did called Can You Point Your Fingers and Do the Twist? Now, if I hadn't been educated early childhood, that would have been point your fingers and do the twist, which is a command from an adult. But can you point your fingers, do the twist, is a challenge. And little children want to show you, yeah, I can do that. Or we had Wake Up Jeff. Jeff used to fall asleep, the original Wiggles. And children used to love. But what they loved about it, they were in charge of this silly adult. So there were things that came from being early childhood educated.
0: So when you were developing the Wiggles, what was the vision? Like, what did you want to do differently than maybe other children's entertainers out there?
1: Well, for a start, when we started, we were four men. But that was actually really good because early childhood was looked upon as a woman's role. Three of us were early childhood qualified teachers, which was really rare in Australia in those times, and probably in the United States as well. And it's pretty crazy because men are part of a child's world, you know, as dad or, you know, as a co-parent, whatever it is, or as a carer. So it was very important that we thought that children could see men up there dancing, showing their softer side, being silly. So that's how it started. As the years went on, I realised, boy, we're four men and we need to, get women in this group. And, we had Jeff Jeff is from Chinese background, and he was the first famous Chinese Australian in Australia. He was, and he still is. Everybody loves Jeff, but I went to a chicken shop once in Randwick and in Australia, and there was a Chinese man who was serving, and he said, "Jeff is he did so much for me because he's the first one of us that we've seen on television." There's a different time, you know, but that. Now with Sahai, same sort of thing, would you think, Sahai?
2: I think, yeah. I think for Australian media especially, but especially in children's media, I mean, growing up, I grew up watching The Wiggles and I loved The Wiggles, but I do notice that, like, my favourite person on TV was Princess Tiana from Princess and the Frog, because that was literally the only representation there was. And so it's now really cool that I get to be in the space. I'm part of the group. I'm not a token character. I'm part of the group, but there's some, like, there's 8 Wiggles, so there's a person for each child to relate to, it, either looks wise or vibe wise, which is really cool.
0: Yeah, we'll come back and dig a little bit more into that a little bit later. But I do want to ask you: do you feel, Sahai, a responsibility there?
2: I guess a little bit. It doesn't feel scary because we're literally acting as ourselves. We don't have fake names. Our characters are our names. So it is very much an extension, probably a more wiggly-fied version of us. But I feel like responsibility-wise, I think Anthony's been very good at picking who becomes Wiggles, and like it happens very organically. And I think we're kind of like, even if we don't know it at the time, we kind of fit the role well. Like, we have that vibe. But responsibility wise, I think I just feel really grateful. It feels really exciting to be, I don't know, inspiring for the next gen.
0: I'm here talking with Blue Wiggle Anthony and Yellow Wiggle Sahai. We're going to hear you perform another song now, and then we'll come back and we'll talk some more. It's a song called Bouncing Balls. It's a relatively new one. How do you decide, hey, bouncing balls, that would be a great thing to write a song about?
1: Well, it's based on a very, very old Western swing song called Big Ball in Boston.
0: Okay.
1: Which was about a big ball they threw in Boston. Then it became, Bob Wills did it in the Texas Playboys, Big Balls in Cowtown. It's got some crazy words on that, Big Balls and Cowtown. So then we thought we'd do it, like, encourage children to get out and bounce balls. And we did a version with the Harlem Globetrotters, and it's had how many million views on YouTube?
2: I wish I knew the number, but it's kind of crazy.
1: It's in the 20s or 30 million views.

0: because it's just, it's so clear. It goes over your head. It's exactly about bouncing balls, but the parents are laughing the entire time.
1: It definitely got some giggles in the studio.
2: Yeah.
1: Here's Bouncing Balls. It's The Wiggles live from World Cafe.
3: 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Time to have some fun. Bouncing Balls.

0: Bouncing Balls, Domino.
1: The Wiggles performing Bouncing Balls live. Hope you're having fun. We're going to keep going after the break. I talked to Anthony and Sahai about how they navigated changing the lineup of the group and how they explained those changes to children and their parents. That's next on World Cafe.

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1: Told my mama, but she said, worry later. 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
3: Welcome back to a very wiggly World Cafe. I'm Raina Duras, joined by The Wiggles today. The full cast is performing live, and I'm speaking with founding member Blue Wiggle Anthony Field and new member Yellow Wiggle Sahai Hawkins. So by the mid-90s, The Wiggles were blowing up in Australia. Audiences were getting really big. There was a Wiggles movie. Getting really big does mean that there's a lot more attention on you. And over the years, when there were lineup changes, that meant people would pay attention. Sometimes there was controversy around it. I'm curious for you, Anthony, what kind of conversations would you guys be having when it came to bringing in somebody new, knowing that you'd have to explain it to kids who might be attached?
4: Yeah, it's a good point. Children are different to adults, though. They do roll with what changes. And it's the funny thing, when Greg got very sick from the original Wiggles, one thing people didn't understand, adults didn't understand, it's not Mick Jagger leaving the Rolling Stones, because you've got, you know, maybe the children love Dorothy the best, or Murray, or
3: Dorothy
4: Greg,
3: the dinosaur, or just Jeff, in case Dorothy, you're listening
4: dinosaur,
3: and you don't
4: sorry,
3: know.
4: Or Wags the dog, or Henry the octopus. Yeah. So it's if the ethos is the same, the music still connects.
3: Yeah.
4: You know, and you've...

0: you can change. Sesame Street's had different hosts.
1: True, yeah.
0: I remember Blue's Clues changed, you know.
1: Yeah, it's interesting. The kids roll with the punches. Maybe it's the adults it's who the grew adults. Up with you who are feeling too, more like, you can't change my memory.
0: And fair enough. Right. I get that. Yep. Yeah.
1: So bringing new people in, let's talk a little bit, Zahai, about what that was like for you, because you did join in 2021. What was it? What do you remember from the day that you got the invite or the call? How did that happen?
2: It's like the craziest story, because initially I was a Red Wiggle, which is pretty cool. We had a TV series. It was Fruit Salad TV. It was on YouTube, and it was kind of the integration of seeing how 8 Wiggles would work. And so I was a Red Wiggle at the time. We performed that. We filmed it, and then it was mid-2021, so we went into lockdown. Everything was kind of crazy with COVID.
0: Yeah,
2: and we were doing interviews over Zoom because, you know, that was when it was announced. It was about a week before, because Australia had pretty strict restrictions on where you could go. So I was at home, and I don't live in the city, so I was at home in my room pretty much for a lot of months. And the week before restrictions were about to lift, the Wiggles office asked if I'd come in that Monday. And I was 15 at the time.
1: Yeah,
2: so I was like, I've got dancing, I've got school, can I come in Tuesday? And they're like, oh, we'd really like you to come in Monday. I was like, oh, okay, yeah, no worries. That Monday morning before, that was the day everything lifted and you were going back to work, going back to school, I got a call from the Wiggles team. They're like, we really loved having you on board. Do you want to continue here? And I was like, absolutely, yeah. And they were like, we would love to have you as the Yellow Wiggle. And I kind of like freaked out. I was like, oh, like I did not expect it at all. And I was like, absolutely, yes. So that exact day went into the Wiggles office. I put on the yellow skivvy. We were feeling that it was a little blank. We were like, oh, we need something. I remember you on the phone to Katarina, because she was choreographer, but also kind of figured out outfits. And they were like, oh, we've got a sunflowers in one of the drawers. So I put on a flower headband. We took a photo, a style guide photo as a Yellow Wiggle, filmed the Hey Sahai song, and then the next day it was announced.
0: But the sunflower came because your name in Ethiopian means sun.
2: Yes, it does.
1: Oh,
2: yeah.
1: That's so
2: initially
1: perfect.
2: We found the flower headbands, but then we integrated it to sunflowers because literally the direct translation of Sahai is the sun.
0: But the thing, being 15 years old, we made sure that mum... Or dad occasionally, but mum.
2: Yeah, it was mainly mum.
0: They always came on tour with Sahai, always.
2: Yes.
0: And that was great. So, and when Sahai became 18,
2: yes.
0: It was very sad to see Robin go.
2: Yeah.
1: Oh, your parents weren't going to come with you anymore.
0: We all loved him.
1: They're part of the team.
2: Just part of the virtual,
1: Right now, if you're just joining us, I'm speaking with Sahai Yellow Wiggle and Anthony Blue Wiggle from The Wiggles on World Cafe. There have always been other characters in the Wiggles universe, like Dorothy the dinosaur. Another newer member of the Wiggles is the Tree of Wisdom, who's played by your nephew, Dominic.
0: Right.
1: Anthony, could you tell us a bit about the Tree of Wisdom, especially for listeners who might not be able to see him right now?
0: Yeah, if you Google the Tree of Wisdom, you'll see a man dressed in a tree costume and pretty well low-budget tree costume, and he dances like... your favorite uncle at a pub.
1: he's
0: phenomenal. How that came about, we were doing an old Celtic number, The Rattling Bog, and I said, oh, we need someone to play a tree. And he first played it very straight, and I said, Dom, so good. I said, Dom, come out. And boy, did he come out. And he's made it his own. He's become a cult figure. Some amazing people have shared him. Your best knowing.
2: Yeah, the Kardashians were sharing him so many times to their story. I know, like, we didn't even know that was in that realm, but Dom's really gone viral.
1: The video has, I think when I checked it yesterday, just before this interview, I was like, it has 15 million views on YouTube.
0: Yeah.
1: Which is wild.
0: Wild, yeah. Yeah, and when we do the show, the shows around the States, England, Ireland, Scotland, all over the world, people dress in tree costumes, dads and mums, and also, which we love, we've had a lot of adults with Down syndrome who seem to really attach to...
2: They, like, love the tree.
0: They absolutely... And sometimes they come up on stage with the tree and do a dance, and it is fantastic. And the roar from the crowd is the best of the night, isn't it?
2: Yeah, it absolutely is. Yeah.
0: So, yeah, I mean, he's inspired a lot of people to just get up and have a lot of fun.
1: Okay, well, while you're listening to this, I encourage you to do your best dance moves. This is Rattlin' Bog, performed live by The Wiggles on World Cafe.

0: That was so much fun. The Wiggles, Rattlin' Bog, live from World Cafe. I'm Raina Duras, sitting down with Blue Wiggle Anthony and Yellow Wiggle Sahai. Rattlin' Bog, I was so excited when I found out you were going to be playing this. It's a traditional Irish folk song. I like to put this song on the jukebox at the bar just to like drive people kind of nuts. Yep. And Anthony, I know that you have a side project where you play trad music called Unusual Commoners.
1: Yeah. I play bagpipes, mandolin and tenor banjo. But the Rattlin' Bog, I was just in Ireland a couple of months ago and I heard that in every pub I went to.
0: It's great,
1: and they do it at weddings. And
0: how long did it take everyone to learn that song? Because there's a lot of words and they move real fast.
1: Lockie was amazing at learning that. It's a drinking game as well in Ireland and Newfoundland. They played, if you get it wrong, of course, we drink some water.
0: And Sahai, what do you do for yourself outside of the Wiggles?
2: Outside of the Wiggles, well, I'm a dancer, so dance has been my number one thing. I love it. It's my pride and joy. So I love dancing. I like teaching. I like taking classes. But I've kind of joined onto the bandwagon of the Unusual Commoners.
0: Yeah, really?
1: But of course,
2: we go a bit more soul.
1: Soul numbers, yeah. Trad numbers. But also, you appeared in a film clip of a famous person. Somebody who did Friends of Dorothy with us.
2: Oh, that's right. Orville Peck.
0: Really?
2: Yeah. And it came from that. We did our Friends of Dorothy music collab, which loved. It was the best thing ever. And Orville was in Australia while he was filming Street Fighter. And I bumped into him in Bondi at mid-walk. And he came up and he said, oh, my goodness.
0: Was he wearing the mask?
2: No. And that's why I didn't recognize who he was. Because I
1: Did you recognize?
2: No. He texted me and was like, did I just walk past you in Bondi? Came back and I was like, oh my goodness, like I didn't remember, like just because I'm so used to seeing him with the mask on. Chatted for a little bit, got phone numbers, and then he was like, I'd love for you to be in my video clip. I'm coming out with a new song. And so I got to do that, which is like a whole new like aspect of genre and project, which was so cool. It's like a little
1: And Zahai has influenced our music. So we did this tune called Coco Loco, which is I love it. When the live show, we have 25-foot inflatable giraffes come out. But Zai gets to dance that. What's that style?
2: It's a little bit of salsa. It's a bit of like a mix of salsa and Afro beats. Like Anthony said, you know, the Wiggles started with rock songs and we're just introducing children to different genres of music. But yeah, I think it's fun because you get to add a little bit of your own style to the Wiggles group.
0: Let's hear some Coco Loco. This is the Wiggles on World Cafe.

0: The Wiggles, Coco Loco on World Cafe. I'm talking to Blue Wiggle Anthony and Yellow Wiggle Zahai. Before we get to the last song and talk about that, what is the most rewarding part of doing this, being in the Wiggles?
1: There's so many, but I think it's really just seeing how much of an impact you can make on a child's life. You know, like being a Wiggle, it's a lot of children's first introduction to music, live shows, the creative space. We've done a lot of meetings where we've gone to like hospitals and met children and realized that with surgeries, really big moments in their life, how much the Wiggles have helped them get through those moments. Talking to family members of how they've been able to cope with really sad, really good times through listening to the Wiggles. I think it's something you don't think about daily, but when you hear what the impact's made, it's kind of really special and surreal that you get to be in that position. Yeah,
2: I'm the same. I going to the children's hospital all around the world, and you know, playing the guitar next to the bed, and the children smile for those times, and mum or dad says that's the first time they've smiled in a, you know, because they're in so much pain or things. You feel so sorry for the parents too. Yeah. In Australia, every year we go on Christmas Day to the Children's Hospital. I remember one time we went there, and Australia's got terrible surf, like really vicious surf, and a lot of tourists come and they don't know how dangerous it is, and the rip tides, you know, things like that. And I remember once we went in, and poor little baby, not a baby, like 2-year-old Japanese girl, and the parents, now they didn't know who we were. But she had water in her lungs and things. But we played some music. We played Haro Kakita, this Japanese tune. And it was just the effort that, and I think people like that you're acknowledging that their child means something. But years later, we met those parents and the little child again. And it was just one of the great moments.
0: On World Cafe, I am talking to Yellow Wiggle Zahai and Blue Wiggle Anthony. The last thing I want to talk about really does have to do with that kind of intergenerational appeal that the Wiggles have. You're going to do a cover for us on World Cafe today. You have had success covering songs before. In 2021, the Wiggles did a cover of Tame Impala's Elephant for Australian radio station Triple J.

0: 7. So that version of Elephant by the Wiggles went to number one on Triple J's Hottest 100 poll that year, which is the first time a cover went to number one and a children's act had gotten to number one. Could you tell me what that meant to you when that happened?
1: Well, it meant so much that I got a tattoo.
0: Oh, my God.
2: Hottest 100.
0: Hottest 100
1: champions.
0: So if you're listening, it's like it's a boxer.
1: Yeah.
0: With it says the Hottest 100 at the top, bottom says champion.
1: And guess what I did? I got the year wrong.
0: Oh, you did. It says 2022.
2: It was the year exactly it was played, but not the year that it won.
0: Hey, you know what? I think it's okay.
1: Doesn't matter. It meant the world. And then Kevin came to a Wiggles show, and he got in the blue outfit, and he sung it with us.
2: Oh, amazing.
1: And Tame Impala were playing in America at Halloween, and they went on stage dressed as the Wiggles. It's so much fun.
0: The last song you're going to perform for us is a cover. It's a song that went to the number one at the same poll, actually, in 2023.
2: Yeah.
0: I don't know if you knew that, but it's Olivia Dean's track, Man I Need. Why did you choose this song?
1: Can I jump in?
0: Please.
1: Now, I have no idea. I had never heard the song before.
0: Okay.
1: But Lucia, once again, and yourself, Sahai, you both met Olivia Dean at our ARIA Awards. At last year?
2: Yeah, last year.
1: And both cried?
2: No, Lucia cried. Lucia was over the moon.
1: In tears.
2: In tears.
1: So you guys chose that number?
2: Yes, when we knew we were doing this, we were like, we have to think of a cover, something that's current. And it's hard to find current songs that are uplifting and joyful too, because you got to keep it wiggly. And we're thinking, what's something that's amazing? What's someone we love? And Olivia Dean, she's like the queen.
1: But when I heard it for the first time, I went, no, it's brilliant, but it
2: needs to be more.
1: I don't know how that's wiggly. I don't know how it's wiggly. So that's when I came out with the idea of why don't we throw Six Little Ducks. But guess what? Six Little Ducks is not known in Australia. So I had to teach the guys Six Little Ducks.
2: Yeah.
1: As well as
2: us teaching him Man I Need. I know it was a little, like, integration there. Yeah. Transfer of knowledge.
1: So it's just to let them know that it's the Wiggles in there as well. But
2: Because initially when we first started singing it, we were very, you know, not somber, but we were trying to match
1: it was
2: the
1: like
2: feel.
1: When we did Elephant, we were too faithful, and you guys were very faithful to it and very reverent, which is great. Yeah.
0: But you got to make it wiggly.
2: You got to make it wiggly, but it makes it more fun too. It's us. It's what we do. But yeah, we loved it. It was so fun. We've currently been on the road, so mid sound checks we've been practicing.
1: Man, I need. Nothing scared us more in our career than today and the Triple J one.
0: Well, Sahai, you sing so beautifully in this. Thank you so much for playing it for us today. Here is The Wiggles, Man I Need.

0: The Wiggles covering Olivia Dean's Man I Need live for World Cafe. This has been amazing. I've been speaking to Blue Wiggle Anthony and Sahai Yellow Wiggle. It has been such a joy having you here. I'm going to have a smile on my face for the rest of the month, probably maybe longer. Thank you so much for being here.
1: Thank you.
2: Thank you.
0: Probably one of the best days of my life, thanks to the Wiggles. Thanks as well to World Cafe producer Miguel Perez for his work on that session. And you have to see the video. There's video of the full performance. You get to see the Tree of Wisdom dancing. It's all at worldcafe.org. Thank you, as always, to our affiliate stations across the country who bring this show to you. We produce it at WXPN at the University of Pennsylvania in Philadelphia. I'm Raina Duris. 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
0: In 1987, this was a number one song for weeks. But that success came at a price for the band performing it, Los Lobos.
6: Suddenly, this group from East LA that had spent over a decade, you know, building this whole catalog of music, was getting typecast as a novelty. You know, they became sort of the La Bamba band.
0: That's World Cafe producer Miguel Perez. Every week for Hispanic Heritage Month, he's joining me for a new series called Before the Breakthrough, charting a Latin American star's journey before their big mainstream hit. This week, Miguel takes you beyond La Bamba and talks about how Los Lobos blended different musical traditions like Mexican folk music and American rock.
6: They're Mexican, but they're also American. It's sort of the quintessential, like, Chicano experience. Mm-hmm.
0: Los Lobos on Before the Breakthrough today. I'm Raina Duris, and this is World Cafe. If you've ever been on a beach in California, you look out at this vast expanse, and where there was once just ocean, there are, depending on exactly where you are, these big, huge structures in the distance. Those oil rigs are what inspired this song from surfer Jack Johnson. The horizon has been defeated.

Welcome back to World Cafe. I'm Marina Duras, joined by World Cafe producer Miguel Perez. Today, we're back with part three of our Hispanic Heritage Month series, Before the Breakthrough. Last week, we talked about how Daddy Yankee broke reggaeton wide open. Today, we're talking about a band from East LA that scored the first ever all-Spanish number one hit in the U.S., covering a 30-year-old song.

0: That was La Bamba from Los Lobos, released in 1987. Miguel, how big of a hit was this?
1: Yeah, well, like you said, it topped the Billboard Hot 100 for 3 weeks that summer in 1987, and it's still only one of a handful of Spanish language songs to achieve that. It sold about 2 million copies as a single. It ended up being nominated for a Grammy for Song of the Year, and this big breakthrough for Los Lobos was due to a cover. The band recorded this song for the 1987 biopic La Bamba about the song's original singer, Ritchie Valens, who famously died in the same plane crash that killed Buddy Holly.
0: So tell us a bit about Los Lobos before La Bamba.
1: Yeah, so they had actually been a band for about 14 years at this point, formed in East L.A. In 1973 by a group of high school friends. And they originally called themselves Los Lobos del Este de Los Angeles, the Wolves of East L.A., which is a little nod to the Mexican norteño band Los Tigres del Norte. So in their early years, they weren't really a rock band at all. They didn't have a drummer. They were mostly acoustic, and they played traditional Mexican son and folk songs. And they cut their teeth playing weddings, quinceañeras, backyard parties. Listen to this early cut. It's from their very first album in 1978. This one is a very classic bolero. It's called Sabor a Mí.

0: So that's Los Lobos way back in 1978. Sabor a Mi. World Cafe producer Miguel Perez is here talking about that East LA band for Hispanic Heritage Month. I'm Raina Duras. So how did Los Lobos go from that traditional folk sound to being a rock band?
1: Yeah, by the end of the 70s, they started adding electric instruments and they started playing LA's punk and new wave clubs, which is kind of a wild pivot when you think about their early sound. And there is this really great story about that pivot. In 1980, they opened for Public Image Limited, Johnny Rotten's post-Sex Pistols band.
0: Yep.
1: And the legend goes that Los Lobos went on stage and played an acoustic set of Mexican folk songs, dressed in traditional garb, and the crowd, obviously there for a very different vibe, pelted them with bottles and trash and booed them off of the stage. I think they played maybe 3 or 4 songs. So it did not go great.
0: No, I would say that is not awesome.
1: No, and I don't know how that affected them, how it influenced them. But around that same period during the early 80s, Los Lobos sound is really beginning to evolve and they're incorporating more rock styles into their music. And their debut EP, And a Time to Dance, you know, it was a mix of things. It had folk songs like this.

0: Why Do You Do from Los Lobos 1983 EP and A Time to Dance. Before that, you heard their song Anselma, which earned the band their first Grammy. World Cafe producer Miguel Perez is with me, walking us through the Los Lobos records that came before their breakthrough. So they had a Grammy win kind of right out of the gate. Miguel, how did Los Lobos build on that early success?
1: They followed up that EP with their debut album, How Will the Wolf Survive, released in 1984. And this is where you really begin to hear the band's definitive sound coming together. There's rock, there's blues, country, R&B, all of that filtered through this East LA Chicano lens. And one of my favorite stories behind this album is the inspiration for the title. They got it from a National Geographic article about finding a place for wolves to live. And, you know, the band members related to that experience, you know, of audiences and labels not quite knowing where this band and this sound fit.
0: Right. You know, it doesn't fit neatly into like a genre.
1: Exactly. They're Mexican, but they're also American. It's sort of the quintessential like Chicano experience. Mm-hmm. And the title track from this debut album became a modest hit, and it was later covered by country star Waylon Jennings, which tells you a little something about how far their sound is traveling at this point.

0: that's Will the Wolf Survive from Los Lobos, released in 1984. So by 1987, the band was a critical favorite, and that is when the Valens family came calling. Could you tell us about that?
1: Yeah, the film La Bamba was made with the blessing of the Richie Valens family, and they specifically asked for Los Lobos to record the music and to provide the vocals for Richie in the movie. And Los Lobos guitarist Luis Perez later said that at that point they had made a couple of records. You know, they had some radio play, but they didn't have like a big hit. So they didn't really see it as like, you know, chasing stardom. It was more just doing right by this this legend. And they recorded a couple of faithful versions of his catalog, Come On, Let's Go, Donna, We Belong Together, and of course, La Bamba.
0: And it just exploded.
1: It did. To the point where it almost became a problem for the band. Suddenly, this group from East LA that had spent over a decade, you know, building this whole catalog of music, was getting typecast as a novelty. You know, they became sort of the La Bamba band.
0: Right, right. How did they respond to that?
1: They doubled down on exactly who they were. Guitarist Cesar Rosas put it pretty bluntly. He said something like, "We didn't want to slick our hair back and wear puffy sleeves." So they were very resistant to being typecast in that way. In 1988, they took the momentum that they got from La Bamba and they made an entire album of traditional acoustic Mexican folk music. It's called La Pistola y el Corazón, The Gun and the Heart.

0: La Pistola y el Corazón, the title track from Los Lobos' 1988 album. World Cafe producer Miguel Perez is with me today. I'm Rena Duras. We're diving into Los Lobos' career before their breakthrough. So then where did they go from there?
1: They just kept zigzagging and defying expectations. You know, in 1990, they released The Neighborhood, which leaned into blues and country. And then a couple years after that, they kept venturing into these weirder textures and arrangements. They made an album called Kiko, and several outlets at the time, Rolling Stone was one of them, called it, you know, the album of the year and one of the essential records of the 1990s. And a lot of critics still think of this as sort of their magnum opus for Los Lobos. You know, and decades later, this band, they're still going, they're still touring, they're still putting out records. They're still one of the most respected bands to come out of the LA scene, I think, of any era.
0: And I will say, if you're a faithful listener of World Cafe, you will hear cuts other than La Bamba by Los Lobos on this show.
1: Yes, you will.
0: But do you think they ever really got their due outside of La Bamba?
1: I'm not sure. You know, for a lot of casual fans, I think that they're still just the La Bamba band, which is really a shame, because that song is a cover, like we said, of a nearly, you know, 30-year-old folk song. And it might be sort of the least Los Lobos song right in their catalog. But, you know, among musicians and fans, absolutely. You know, they've recorded with everyone from Elvis Costello to Tom Waits to Paul Simon. And in 2018, they were inducted into the Austin City Limits Hall of Fame. So, well, I think they've gotten some flowers.
0: Yeah, and you gave them some today. So thank you.
1: Yeah.
0: World Cafe producer Miguel Perez has been with me today, diving into Los Lobos' career before they made it big in the U.S. and internationally. Miguel, thanks so much.
1: Thank you.
0: That was the third installment of our Hispanic Heritage Month series, Before the Breakthrough, looking at East L.A. legends Los Lobos. Next week, for the grand finale, we'll be talking about another legendary artist, Selena. I'm Rena Duras. We'll be back in a moment with more World Cafe.
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Before that break on World Cafe, you heard our latest Before the Breakthrough episode series for Hispanic Heritage Month. We were talking about Los Lobos. They're from East LA. Next up on Live from the Archives, a band with Latin roots from the other coast. The Mavericks are from Miami. They visited the cafe in 2003 and performed this. It's Dance the Night Away. The Mavericks, live for World Cafe.

I know it's wrong, but that's all right. Performed live by Hooray for the Riff Raff, recorded for World Cafe. Took that out to spin it for Live from the Archives today. Your next band is brand new, but if you're a regular listener to the cafe, you've heard many of the members here before. It's a collaboration between Taylor and Griff Goldsmith of Dawes and Rick Matiratonda of Goose. Also features members of Lettuce and Dead & Company. It's a jam band fan's dream come true. They're called Rainbow Body. Here's Strange Memory.

0: Dawes, When My Time Comes. Before that, a new group called Rainbow Body, featuring members of Dawes and Goose and Lettuce and Dead & Co. It was Rainbow Body with Strange Memory back there. A bunch of things coming up next on World Cafe.
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0: Hey, it's World Cafe. Raina Duras with you. You will hear Things Behind Things Behind Things from Bon Iver in just a minute. It's coming up right behind this thing. It's a new one from Gang of Youth's Things Take Time.

something else. The afterworld. A world of never-ending happiness. You can always see the sun.

0: Let's go crazy. That is Prince, and that should set you up nicely for the rest of your day. I will see you next time here on World Cafe. Thank you so much for letting me play you some tunes. Thank you to the public radio stations who bring this show to you across the country, and thank you to our team here who make it. We produce it at WXPN at the University of Pennsylvania in Philadelphia. My name is Raina Duras. 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
2: 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Our studios are located in Aucoin Territory on the homeland of the Kliné Di. 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

cash, I've been sinful. Still standing on the ad with the minerals. Been a while since the landlord signal. But for now, when the bills due, that's when the stress brews.

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0: You're listening to KTOO's Tlingit Word of the Week. This week's word comes from Keishi Besikuli. The word this week is teeth.
1: Teeth.
0: That means chum or dog salmon. And here's a sentence.
1: Teeth to this lind dach uk ocht yes yut.
0: Dog salmon too. They swim to Teslin in the fall. Let's hear it again.
1: Teeth.
0: Chum or dog salmon. Gunnish jish to hune Lance Twitchell, Gold Belt Heritage Foundation, and the University of Alaska Southeast for this audio.
2: Keishi Besikuli is Kokhetan and a child of a Yenyedi man. She is from Daislin and grew up spending time in Teslin. She earned a master's degree in Indigenous Languages and Linguistics from Simon Fraser University and interviewed many speakers for the Hashagun language series. She is currently translating projects for the Children of the Taku Society.
0: Tune in next week for another Tlingit Word of the Week from KTOO.

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0: You passenger princess.
1: That's right. This is Passenger Princess, and you're riding shotgun. 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

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I lift my shirt.

This is Battle Funk, aka Batalla Funkete. You're listening to KXLL Juno, excellent radio in Hlinet Ani. Let's go!

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Yes, I do. 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

0: You said a Burberry specs from when I was flown. The shadow was thin in my orbital bones. The cloth and cut from a song. Thread imported from region unknown. The cotton sustainably grown. Essentially, I'm in a league of my own. Couple of notches I'm kicking. I'm a Lagasse, mad as a pollo. I planted a handful of dreams in the soil that not even inclement weather could spoil. A garden turned to a forest, scattered with numerous truffles to forest. Canopy thickened with every new core. Sprint through the turf in Miami like Mercury Moors. I ran up a check in Bahar. Hamstring tight from the tempo. Culling the UK assembled. I drive as I care for you, think it's a rental. The sausage infused with the phantom. The post and the pestle with fusilli tentacles. I take a look at the total and made a gratuity halfway identical. I'm rocking powder like Chelsea. I lace them up tight, the height of my pinnacle. Hitting so many of my goals. I turn to Lukaku, my finishing clinical. Yeah, cook up a sizzling sermon and get in there more like a minister. Money to cover my pews, cause I got about 800,000 parishioners. Chain on chest like Vicks. Don't need a flash in the flicks. I don't feel pressure for shit. No point in wasting the bliss. 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I guarantee that you ain't finding these tricks. 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Yeah. The temperature low in this German container. American is newly enveloped in glass. Did it some battery trainers. Driver seen water and turn to Magellan. I might gotta put them on double retainer. Standing a gallon and testing my wrist. This motion depending on side the equator I'm on. Benjamin slip on my palm like a frond. My jeweler don't even know how to respond. Telling me probably could turn me to Wilma. Feet throw a cover McCoy in the pond. Calling my Sherpa, I asked if he busy. He sent me a package, we got a good bond. I brought down a brick on the marble and kitchen. It look like the counter at Cafe Du Monde. Chain on chest like Vicks. Don't need a flash in the flicks. I don't feel pressure for shit. No point in wasting the bliss. 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But play up and scoring. It's nothing to fix. Chain on chest like Vicks. Don't need a flash in the flicks. I don't feel pressure for shit. No point in wasting the bliss. You can search every dimension. I guarantee that you ain't finding these ricks.
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0: 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You are tuned in to KXLL Juno 100.7 and 101.7 FM, and this is Passenger Princess. And today I have David Elrod riding here with me in the passenger seat. Hello, David.
1: With DJ iCardi.
0: Oh.
1: The famous Italian DJ.
0: They say. We are hanging here because David's got a new position. We're catching up on all the things. Would you say your position title actually now?
2: It's pretty exciting and it's really long.
0: Oh, what is it?
2: You ready for it?
0: I'm ready.
2: I am the Community Programs and Events Manager. Wait for it.
0: Oh.
2: Juno Arts and Humanities Council.
0: Hey.
2: Can you believe it?
0: That's a lot of syllables.
2: So many syllables.
0: Man, do you have like an abbreviation for it yet?
2: CPNEJAHC.
0: That really rolls off the tongue.
2: Yep. That's but you have one. To spell at. You can't cheat it.
0: No. A-T. No.
2: Yeah. Yeah. No. Yeah. No cheating it. No at symbol.
0: No. No, we don't do that here.
2: No.
0: Well, we are talking over a little Chameleon Air here, which I just thought was funny. I wanted to play it. We're going to play a few new tracks. We're going to just see where we go on this journey today on the ride home on Passenger Princess. And we're going to talk about the Jack and what David's up to over there. And it's First Friday. So we're going to talk about First Friday.
1: We got some good stuff over at the Jack today.
0: It's going to be very awesome. Okay, let's roll into our first track, and we'll be back in a few moments. We're going to play this track first. It's called Lucky by Tyzo Bloom here on KXLL.